0: NDR 1.
1: Rich girl, she buys her dreams. It's a rich world behind the scenes. Green eyes, they tell it all. The more she

0: NDR 1, Radio MV, der Lieblingsmix für uns in Mecklenburg-Vorpommern.
1: I'm going under in this time, I feel there's no one to save me. 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